Cyberdream word. Please enter correct password to activate the program. You are connected. 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
1: 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I find you very attractive.

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The eagle flies across a blood red sky, reminds you of the past and brings tears.

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